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Open air weekends are in full swing. Many great local vendors will be set up Friday night for the night market from 5 to 9 p.m. Bagpipes in the Berg will be marching through town come 7 p.m. Guided historical tours happen at 2 p.m. on Saturdays and Sundays with yoga in Navy Yard Park Sunday mornings at 10 a.m. Also happening all weekend long is the Kingsville Pro Rodeo. That's right, it's that kind of weekend, folks. Friday and Saturday, gates open at 4 p.m. Rodeo activities go until 8:30 p.m., but things don't end there as they'll have a beer garden open all the way until 1 a.m. with plenty of live entertainment. Sunday, the gates open at 2 p.m. with the kids rodeo at 2:30 and bull riding at 4. The event runs until 7 p.m. Sunday evening. Be sure to check it out this weekend. Friday, July 24th brings yet another open stage night down at Musicland. Doors open at 7 p.m. with the show kicking off at 7:30. Two songs max, but there's no cap on the fun that we'll be having. That's right, yours truly will be down there playing some tunes, so come on out and say hi, Amherstburg. Saturday, July 25th starts off at noon down at the LaSalle Event Center as Cars for a Cause returns, running until 5 p.m., one day, three experiences. The Hangar, an indoor display featuring 40 of the most exclusive vehicles in the region. The Concourse, an outdoor space showcasing luxury and performance, and the Waterfront, an outdoor spectacle of over 100 local cars. It's sure to be a great time. Then come 2 p.m. on Saturday, Alexander Park is transformed into the Riverfront Big Picnic. Spread out a blanket, grab a lawn chair, and enjoy an afternoon of inflatables, giant games, creative play, live music, face painting, giant bubbles, and of course, plenty of picnic-themed food vendors. Or pack your own picnic. It's a wonderful way to spend a summer day. Big Louie and the band will be hitting the stage 2:30 to 4:30 with Cheek Quattro on afterwards from 5 to 8 p.m. Again, that's down at Alexander Park, 3700 Riverside Drive East. Sunday, July 26th kicks off at 10 a.m. in the heart of downtown Amherstburg as the Amherstburg's Gone Car Crazy show is back in town this weekend. Classic cars, trucks, just vehicles in general of all shapes, sizes, and years. You get the picture, and I'm sure most of you know by now that it is an amazing event to check out. Maybe bring your nicest machine out for the world to see. That'll be running until 3 p.m. And while you're out there, maybe pop into the River Bookshop at 11 a.m. and catch this weekend's edition of Storytime. You know they always stay on top of the goings-on in our town, so this story time will be fast, furious, and car-themed. With guest reader Julianne Russo. For events, details, and latest information, head to our website at ckbg.ca and check out our community calendar. This has been Marcus Passeri with your weekend lineup. Stay cool, Amherstburg.

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Open air weekends are in full swing. Many great local vendors will be set up Friday night for the night market from 5 to 9 p.m. Bagpipes in the Berg will be marching through town come 7 p.m. Guided historical tours happen at 2 p.m. on Saturdays and Sundays with yoga in Navy Yard Park Sunday mornings at 10 a.m. Also happening all weekend long is the Kingsville Pro Rodeo. That's right, it's that kind of weekend, folks. Friday and Saturday, gates open at 4 p.m. Rodeo activities go until 8:30 p.m., but things don't end there as they'll have a beer garden open all the way until 1 a.m. with plenty of live entertainment. Sunday, the gates open at 2 p.m. with the kids rodeo at 2:30 and bull riding at 4. The event runs until 7 p.m. Sunday evening. Be sure to check it out this weekend. Friday, July 24th brings yet another open stage night down at Musicland. Doors open at 7 p.m. with the show kicking off at 7:30. Two songs max, but there's no cap on the fun that we'll be having. That's right, yours truly will be down there playing some tunes, so come on out and say hi, Amherstburg. Saturday, July 25th starts off at noon down at the LaSalle Event Center as Cars for a Cause returns, running until 5 p.m., one day, three experiences. The Hangar, an indoor display featuring 40 of the most exclusive vehicles in the region. The Concourse, an outdoor space showcasing luxury and performance, and the Waterfront, an outdoor spectacle of over 100 local cars. It's sure to be a great time. Then come 2 p.m. on Saturday, Alexander Park is transformed into the Riverfront Big Picnic. Spread out a blanket, grab a lawn chair, and enjoy an afternoon of inflatables, giant games, creative play, live music, face painting, giant bubbles, and of course, plenty of picnic-themed food vendors. Or pack your own picnic. It's a wonderful way to spend a summer day. Big Louie and the band will be hitting the stage 2:30 to 4:30 with Cheek Quattro on afterwards from 5 to 8 p.m. Again, that's down at Alexander Park, 3700 Riverside Drive East. Sunday, July 26th kicks off at 10 a.m. in the heart of downtown Amherstburg as the Amherstburg's Gone Car Crazy show is back in town this weekend. Classic cars, trucks, just vehicles in general, of all shapes, sizes, and years. You get the picture, and I'm sure most of you know by now that it is an amazing event to check out. Maybe bring your nicest machine out for the world to see. That'll be running until 3 p.m. And while you're out there, maybe pop into the River Bookshop at 11 a.m. and catch this weekend's edition of Storytime. You know they always stay on top of the goings-on in our town, so this Storytime will be fast, furious, and car-themed. With guest reader Julianne Russo. 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

This is Marcus Passeri of 107.9 The Berg with your weekend lineup. Open air weekends are in full swing. Many great local vendors will be set up Friday night for the night market from 5 to 9 p.m. Bagpipes in the Berg will be marching through town come 7 p.m. Guided historical tours happen at 2 p.m. on Saturdays and Sundays with yoga in Navy Yard Park Sunday mornings at 10 a.m. Also happening all weekend long is the Kingsville Pro Rodeo. That's right, it's that kind of weekend, folks. Friday and Saturday, gates open at 4 p.m. Rodeo activities go until 8:30 p.m., but things don't end there as they'll have a beer garden open all the way until 1 a.m. with plenty of live entertainment. Sunday, the gates open at 2 p.m. with the kids' rodeo at 2:30 and bull riding at 4. The event runs until 7 p.m. Sunday evening. Be sure to check it out this weekend. Friday, July 24th brings yet another open stage night down at Music Land. Doors open at 7 p.m. with the show kicking off at 7:30. Two songs max, but there's no cap on the fun that we'll be having. That's right, yours truly will be down there playing some tunes, so come on out and say hi, Amherstburg. Saturday, July 25th starts off at noon down at the LaSalle Event Center as Cars for a Cause returns, running until 5 p.m., one day, three experiences. The Hangar, an indoor display featuring 40 of the most exclusive vehicles in the region. The Concourse, an outdoor space showcasing luxury and performance, and the Waterfront, an outdoor spectacle of over 100 local cars. It's sure to be a great time. Then come 2 p.m. on Saturday, Alexander Park is transformed into the Riverfront Big Picnic. Spread out a blanket, grab a lawn chair, and enjoy an afternoon of inflatables, giant games, creative play, live music, face painting, giant bubbles, and of course, plenty of picnic-themed food vendors. Or pack your own picnic. It's a wonderful way to spend a summer day. Big Louie and the band will be hitting the stage 2:30 to 4:30 with Cheek Quattro on afterwards from 5 to 8 p.m. Again, that's down at Alexander Park, 3700 Riverside Drive East. Sunday, July 26th kicks off at 10 a.m. in the heart of downtown Amherstburg as the Amherstburg's Gone Car Crazy show is back in town this weekend. Classic cars, trucks, just vehicles in general of all shapes, sizes, and years. You get the picture, and I'm sure most of you know by now that it is an amazing event to check out. Maybe bring your nicest machine out for the world to see. That'll be running until 3 p.m. And while you're out there, maybe pop into the River Bookshop at 11 a.m. and catch this weekend's edition of Storytime. You know they always stay on top of the goings-on in our town, so this story time will be fast, furious, and car-themed. With guest reader Julianne Russo. For events, details, and latest information, head to our website at ckbg.ca and check out our community calendar. This has been Marcus Passeri with your weekend lineup. Stay cool, Amherstburg.

0: Hey, Amherstburg, it's Spencer Doobie, the legend. Tune in this Monday at 2:15 p.m. to hear Leighton Baines live in the studio for Music Monday, exclusively on Amherstburg's 107.9 The Burg.
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slowly. 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

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Open air weekends are in full swing. Guided historical tours happen at 2 p.m. on Saturdays and Sundays with yoga in Navy Yard Park Sunday mornings at 10 a.m. Also happening all weekend long is the Kingsville Pro Rodeo. That's right, it's that kind of weekend, folks. Saturday, gates open at 4 p.m. Rodeo activities go until 8:30 p.m., but things don't end there as they'll have a beer garden open all the way until 1 a.m. with plenty of live entertainment. Sunday, the gates open at 2 p.m. with the kids rodeo at 2:30 and bull riding at 4. The event runs until 7 p.m. Sunday evening. Be sure to check it out this weekend. Saturday, July 25th starts off at noon down at the LaSalle Event Center as Cars for a Cause returns, running until 5 p.m. One day, three experiences. The Hangar, an indoor display featuring 40 of the most exclusive vehicles in the region. The Concourse, an outdoor space showcasing luxury and performance, and the Waterfront, an outdoor spectacle of over 100 local cars. It's sure to be a great time. Then come 2 p.m. on Saturday, Alexander Park is transformed into the Riverfront Big Picnic. Spread out a blanket, grab a lawn chair, and enjoy an afternoon of inflatables, giant games, creative play, live music, face painting, giant bubbles, and of course, plenty of picnic-themed food vendors. Or pack your own picnic. It's a wonderful way to spend a summer day. Big Louie and the band will be hitting the stage 2:30 to 4:30 with Cheek Quattro on afterwards from 5 to 8 p.m. Again, that's down at Alexander Park, 3700 Riverside Drive East. Sunday, July 26th kicks off at 10 a.m. in the heart of downtown Amherstburg as the Amherstburg's Gone Car Crazy show is back in town this weekend. Classic cars, trucks, just vehicles in general, of all shapes, sizes, and years. You get the picture, and I'm sure most of you know by now that it is an amazing event to check out. Maybe bring your nicest machine out for the world to see. That'll be running until 3 p.m. And while you're out there, maybe pop into the River Bookshop at 11 a.m. and catch this weekend's edition of Storytime. You know they always stay on top of the goings-on in our town, so this Storytime will be fast, furious, and car-themed. With guest reader Julianne Russo. 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

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Open air weekends are in full swing. Guided historical tours happen at 2 p.m. on Saturdays and Sundays with yoga in Navy Yard Park Sunday mornings at 10 a.m. Also happening all weekend long is the Kingsville Pro Rodeo. That's right, it's that kind of weekend, folks. Saturday, gates open at 4 p.m. Rodeo activities go until 8:30 p.m., but things don't end there as they'll have a beer garden open all the way until 1 a.m. with plenty of live entertainment. Sunday, the gates open at 2 p.m. with the kids rodeo at 2:30 and bull riding at 4. The event runs until 7 p.m. Sunday evening. Be sure to check it out this weekend. Saturday, July 25th starts off at noon down at the LaSalle Event Center as Cars for a Cause returns, running until 5 p.m. One day, three experiences. The Hangar, an indoor display featuring 40 of the most exclusive vehicles in the region. The Concourse, an outdoor space showcasing luxury and performance, and the Waterfront, an outdoor spectacle of over 100 local cars. It's sure to be a great time. Then come 2 p.m. on Saturday, Alexander Park is transformed into the Riverfront Big Picnic. Spread out a blanket, grab a lawn chair, and enjoy an afternoon of inflatables, giant games, creative play, live music, face painting, giant bubbles, and of course, plenty of picnic-themed food vendors. Or pack your own picnic. It's a wonderful way to spend a summer day. Big Louie and the band will be hitting the stage 2:30 to 4:30 with Cheek Quattro on afterwards from 5 to 8 p.m. Again, that's down at Alexander Park, 3700 Riverside Drive East. Sunday, July 26th kicks off at 10 a.m. in the heart of downtown Amherstburg as the Amherstburg's Gone Car Crazy show is back in town this weekend. Classic cars, trucks, just vehicles in general, of all shapes, sizes, and years. You get the picture, and I'm sure most of you know by now that it is an amazing event to check out. Maybe bring your nicest machine out for the world to see. That'll be running until 3 p.m. And while you're out there, maybe pop into the River Bookshop at 11 a.m. and catch this weekend's edition of Storytime. You know they always stay on top of the goings-on in our town, so this Storytime will be fast, furious, and car-themed. With guest reader Julianne Russo. For events, details, and latest information, head to our website at ckbg.ca and check out our community calendar. This has been Marcus Passeri with your weekend lineup. Stay cool, Amherstburg.

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1: Well, we're all revved up for another edition of What Makes Amherstburg Great. It's Nathan Carr along with Richard Petty. Richard, how are you doing today?
2: I'm outstanding. Glad to be back with you, Nate.
1: It's always nice to be together on this show, and we're going to be talking about Cars That Gone Crazy, the big show. But Richard, you've been doing some research for our series, and you've come across some very interesting information on car manufacturing here in Amherstburg. Tell us about it.
2: And, you know, we all think of Windsor's car, you know, Ford Chryslers. Mm-hmm. That's obvious. But I thought, okay, has Amherstburg ever tried building the cars? And sure enough, it has. First location was right here in Amherstburg, and they created something called the Amherst 40, and that was 1911. It was a Canadian 2-in-1 auto company, was formed to build a car featuring a dismountable body. It was advertised as a vehicle that could quickly convert from a passenger touring car into an elite truck. The company only managed to build 3 of these, and unfortunately, none of them survived to this day.
1: Yeah.
2: But yeah, way back in that day in 1911, Amherstburg had a chance to maybe be the car capital of Canada.
1: There's a fun
2: and
1: fact.
2: And somehow we lost out to Windsor.
1: Somehow. Amherstburg, though, is celebrating something big. It's 19 years with the Gone Crazy Car Show. Tell us about residents, what residents and visitors can see and enjoy on Sunday on our downtown streets.
2: Well, first of all, it's all over the place. It's on Richmond. It's on Dalhousie. It's Murray, almost all the way to the fort. So it takes up a lot. You can't miss it. There's all kinds of cars. Now, it really focuses on Canadian cars. You're not going to see Porsches and Lamborghinis.
1: Right.
2: This is Canadian cars and often Canadian muscle. You know, there'd be hundreds of cars, from muscle cars, classic cars, tuner cars, luxury cars, and street rods. And again, they're all going to be covering our very walkable streets. They also have music each year, and this year, it's a band called British Beat 66.
1: And it's just one of those events, right? Like Cars Gone Crazy. We talk about the Art Crawl. We talk about Ribfest, and they help make Amherstburg great. They don't cost the town any money, and they really enhance that open-air experience that we're going for.
2: Yeah, we talked about it. Doing open-air costs money, and the town has chosen not to invest in it on many weekends. So Dan Jimmis does the Ribfest. We do the Art Crawl, and now the people at the Amherstburg Chevy Buick GM Car Company, car on right downtown, Scott Elliott and his team put this on. It's quite a thing to do. As we said, this has been going on for 19 years. It's not an easy thing to do, but again, citizens are stepping up and doing it and making the streets busy, making Amherstburg another place to go to, in this case, to see all kinds of beautiful cars.
1: And your River Bookshop celebrating as well. They're curating some beautiful car puzzles, right?
2: Yeah, well, you know, here's a shameless plug for my bookshop. Yeah, we sell books, obviously, but we started selling puzzles long ago. My wife, Colleen, is a big puzzler. She works on 3,000 to 1,000 pieces all the time. So we picked out some from Eurographics, from New York Puzzle Company, and they all feature on cars. They might be 1,000-piece ones. They're challenging to do, but they're beautiful. And because it's a great weekend that the people at the car company are putting on, it's 15% off. My plug, come down and buy some puzzles when you're looking at beautiful cars.
1: Richard, taking the opportunity. This is going to be a great event and just one of the many wonderful things we get to feature on our show. Hey, next week, Fort Malden going to be celebrated on the show. We're going to celebrate the town's history with a special guest, I understand.
2: Yeah, Alex Dale's going to come in. Little treat. He's going to come in with a musical instrument that's very much got heritage roots.
1: I like that.
2: And, you know, a lot of people don't know what's going on at the fort, so we'd love to shine a light on the fort as well.
1: And we'll do that on the next episode of What Makes Amherstburg Great on CKBG The Berg.

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Open air weekends are in full swing. Guided historical tours happen at 2 p.m. on Saturdays and Sundays with yoga in Navy Yard Park Sunday mornings at 10 a.m. Also happening all weekend long is the Kingsville Pro Rodeo. That's right, it's that kind of weekend, folks. Saturday, gates open at 4 p.m. Rodeo activities go until 8:30 p.m., but things don't end there as they'll have a beer garden open all the way until 1 a.m. with plenty of live entertainment. Sunday, the gates open at 2 p.m. with the kids rodeo at 2:30 and bull riding at 4. The event runs until 7 p.m. Sunday evening. Be sure to check it out this weekend. Saturday, July 25th starts off at noon down at the LaSalle Event Center as Cars for a Cause returns, running until 5 p.m. One day, three experiences. The Hangar, an indoor display featuring 40 of the most exclusive vehicles in the region. The Concourse, an outdoor space showcasing luxury and performance, and the Waterfront, an outdoor spectacle of over 100 local cars. It's sure to be a great time. Then come 2 p.m. on Saturday, Alexander Park is transformed into the Riverfront Big Picnic. Spread out a blanket, grab a lawn chair, and enjoy an afternoon of inflatables, giant games, creative play, live music, face painting, giant bubbles, and of course, plenty of picnic-themed food vendors. Or pack your own picnic. It's a wonderful way to spend a summer day. Big Louie and the band will be hitting the stage 2:30 to 4:30 with Cheek Quattro on afterwards from 5 to 8 p.m. Again, that's down at Alexander Park, 3700 Riverside Drive East. Sunday, July 26th, kicks off at 10 a.m. in the heart of downtown Amherstburg as the Amherstburg's Gone Car Crazy show is back in town this weekend. Classic cars, trucks, just vehicles in general, of all shapes, sizes, and years, you get the picture, and I'm sure most of you know by now that it is an amazing event to check out. Maybe bring your nicest machine out for the world to see. That'll be running until 3 p.m. And while you're out there, maybe pop into the River Bookshop at 11 a.m. and catch this weekend's edition of Storytime. You know they always stay on top of the goings-on in our town, so this Storytime will be fast, furious, and car-themed. With guest reader Julianne Russo. 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
1: 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Open air weekends are in full swing. Guided historical tours happen at 2 p.m. on Saturdays and Sundays with yoga in Navy Yard Park Sunday mornings at 10 a.m. Also happening all weekend long is the Kingsville Pro Rodeo. That's right, it's that kind of weekend, folks. Saturday, gates open at 4 p.m. Rodeo activities go until 8:30 p.m., but things don't end there as they'll have a beer garden open all the way until 1 a.m. with plenty of live entertainment. Sunday, the gates open at 2 p.m. with the kids rodeo at 2:30 and bull riding at 4. The event runs until 7 p.m. Sunday evening. Be sure to check it out this weekend. Saturday, July 25th starts off at noon down at the LaSalle Event Center as Cars for a Cause returns, running until 5 p.m. One day, three experiences. The Hangar, an indoor display featuring 40 of the most exclusive vehicles in the region. The Concourse, an outdoor space showcasing luxury and performance, and the Waterfront, an outdoor spectacle of over 100 local cars. It's sure to be a great time. Then come 2 p.m. on Saturday, Alexander Park is transformed into the Riverfront Big Picnic. 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It's a wonderful way to spend a summer day. Big Louie and the band will be hitting the stage 2:30 to 4:30 with Cheek Quattro on afterwards from 5 to 8 p.m. Again, that's down at Alexander Park, 3700 Riverside Drive East. Sunday, July 26th, kicks off at 10 a.m. in the heart of downtown Amherstburg as the Amherstburg's Gone Car Crazy show is back in town this weekend. Classic cars, trucks, just vehicles in general, of all shapes, sizes, and years, you get the picture, and I'm sure most of you know by now that it is an amazing event to check out. Maybe bring your nicest machine out for the world to see. That'll be running until 3 p.m. And while you're out there, maybe pop into the River Bookshop at 11 a.m. and catch this weekend's edition of Storytime. You know they always stay on top of the goings-on in our town, so this Storytime will be fast, furious, and car-themed, with guest reader Julianne Russo. For events, details, and latest information, head to our website at ckbg.ca and check out our community calendar. 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

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Hey, it's Nathan Carr with 107.9 FM, The Burg. 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

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Open air weekends are in full swing. Guided historical tours happen at 2 p.m. on Saturdays and Sundays with yoga in Navy Yard Park Sunday mornings at 10 a.m. Also happening all weekend long is the Kingsville Pro Rodeo. That's right, it's that kind of weekend, folks. Saturday, gates open at 4 p.m. Rodeo activities go until 8:30 p.m., but things don't end there as they'll have a beer garden open all the way until 1 a.m. with plenty of live entertainment. Sunday, the gates open at 2 p.m. with the kids rodeo at 2:30 and bull riding at 4. The event runs until 7 p.m. Sunday evening. Be sure to check it out this weekend. Saturday, July 25th starts off at noon down at the LaSalle Event Center as Cars for a Cause returns, running until 5 p.m. One day, three experiences. The Hangar, an indoor display featuring 40 of the most exclusive vehicles in the region. The Concourse, an outdoor space showcasing luxury and performance, and the Waterfront, an outdoor spectacle of over 100 local cars. It's sure to be a great time. Then come 2 p.m. on Saturday, Alexander Park is transformed into the Riverfront Big Picnic. Spread out a blanket, grab a lawn chair, and enjoy an afternoon of inflatables, giant games, creative play, live music, face painting, giant bubbles, and of course, plenty of picnic-themed food vendors. Or pack your own picnic. It's a wonderful way to spend a summer day. Big Louie and the band will be hitting the stage 2:30 to 4:30 with Cheek Quattro on afterwards from 5 to 8 p.m. Again, that's down at Alexander Park, 3700 Riverside Drive East. Sunday, July 26th kicks off at 10 a.m. in the heart of downtown Amherstburg as the Amherstburg's Gone Car Crazy show is back in town this weekend. Classic cars, trucks, just vehicles in general of all shapes, sizes, and years. You get the picture, and I'm sure most of you know by now that it is an amazing event to check out. Maybe bring your nicest machine out for the world to see. That'll be running until 3 p.m. And while you're out there, maybe pop into the River Bookshop at 11 a.m. and catch this weekend's edition of Storytime. You know they always stay on top of the goings-on in our town, so this Storytime will be fast, furious, and car-themed. With guest reader Julianne Russo. For events, details, and latest information, head to our website at ckbg.ca and check out our community calendar. This has been Marcus Passeri with your weekend lineup. Stay cool.

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Open air weekends are in full swing. Guided historical tours happen at 2 p.m. on Saturdays and Sundays with yoga in Navy Yard Park Sunday mornings at 10 a.m. Also happening all weekend long is the Kingsville Pro Rodeo. That's right, it's that kind of weekend, folks. Saturday, gates open at 4 p.m. Rodeo activities go until 8:30 p.m., but things don't end there as they'll have a beer garden open all the way until 1 a.m. with plenty of live entertainment. Sunday, the gates open at 2 p.m. with the kids rodeo at 2:30 and bull riding at 4. The event runs until 7 p.m. Sunday evening. Be sure to check it out this weekend. Saturday, July 25th starts off at noon down at the LaSalle Event Center as Cars for a Cause returns, running until 5 p.m. One day, three experiences. The Hangar, an indoor display featuring 40 of the most exclusive vehicles in the region. The Concourse, an outdoor space showcasing luxury and performance, and the Waterfront, an outdoor spectacle of over 100 local cars. It's sure to be a great time. Then come 2 p.m. on Saturday, Alexander Park is transformed into the Riverfront Big Picnic. Spread out a blanket, grab a lawn chair, and enjoy an afternoon of inflatables, giant games, creative play, live music, face painting, giant bubbles, and of course, plenty of picnic-themed food vendors. Or pack your own picnic. It's a wonderful way to spend a summer day. Big Louie and the band will be hitting the stage 2:30 to 4:30 with Cheek Quattro on afterwards from 5 to 8 p.m. Again, that's down at Alexander Park, 3700 Riverside Drive East. Sunday, July 26th kicks off at 10 a.m. in the heart of downtown Amherstburg as the Amherstburg's Gone Car Crazy show is back in town this weekend. Classic cars, trucks, just vehicles in general of all shapes, sizes, and years. You get the picture, and I'm sure most of you know by now that it is an amazing event to check out. Maybe bring your nicest machine out for the world to see. That'll be running until 3 p.m. And while you're out there, maybe pop into the River Bookshop at 11 a.m. and catch this weekend's edition of Storytime. You know they always stay on top of the goings-on in our town, so this Storytime will be fast, furious, and car-themed. With guest reader Julianne Russo. For events, details, and latest information, head to our website at ckbg.ca and check out our community calendar. This has been Marcus Passeri with your weekend lineup. Stay coolin'.

0: Hey, Amherstburg, it's Spencer Doobie, the legend. Tune in this Monday at 2:15 p.m. to hear Leighton Baines live in the studio for Music Monday, exclusively on Amherstburg's 107.9 The Burg.
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Open air weekends are in full swing. Guided historical tours happen at 2 p.m. on Saturdays and Sundays with yoga in Navy Yard Park Sunday mornings at 10 a.m. Also happening all weekend long is the Kingsville Pro Rodeo. That's right, it's that kind of weekend, folks. Saturday, gates open at 4 p.m. Rodeo activities go until 8:30 p.m., but things don't end there as they'll have a beer garden open all the way until 1 a.m. with plenty of live entertainment. Sunday, the gates open at 2 p.m. with the kids rodeo at 2:30 and bull riding at 4. The event runs until 7 p.m. Sunday evening. Be sure to check it out this weekend. Saturday, July 25th starts off at noon down at the LaSalle Event Center as Cars for a Cause returns, running until 5 p.m. One day, three experiences. The Hangar, an indoor display featuring 40 of the most exclusive vehicles in the region. The Concourse, an outdoor space showcasing luxury and performance, and the Waterfront, an outdoor spectacle of over 100 local cars. It's sure to be a great time. Then come 2 p.m. on Saturday, Alexander Park is transformed into the Riverfront Big Picnic. Spread out a blanket, grab a lawn chair, and enjoy an afternoon of inflatables, giant games, creative play, live music, face painting, giant bubbles, and of course, plenty of picnic-themed food vendors. Or pack your own picnic. It's a wonderful way to spend a summer day. Big Louie and the band will be hitting the stage 2:30 to 4:30 with Cheek Quattro on afterwards from 5 to 8 p.m. Again, that's down at Alexander Park, 3700 Riverside Drive East. Sunday, July 26th kicks off at 10 a.m. in the heart of downtown Amherstburg as the Amherstburg's Gone Car Crazy show is back in town this weekend. Classic cars, trucks, just vehicles in general, of all shapes, sizes, and years. You get the picture, and I'm sure most of you know by now that it is an amazing event to check out. Maybe bring your nicest machine out for the world to see. That'll be running until 3 p.m. And while you're out there, maybe pop into the River Bookshop at 11 a.m. and catch this weekend's edition of Storytime. You know they always stay on top of the goings-on in our town, so this Storytime will be fast, furious, and car-themed. With guest reader Julianne Russo. For events, details, and latest information, head to our website at ckbg.ca and check out our community calendar. 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

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Memories of a life that's been loved. 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

0: This is Marcus Passeri of 107.9 The Berg with your weekend lineup. Open air weekends are in full swing. Guided historical tours happen at 2 p.m. on Saturdays and Sundays with yoga in Navy Yard Park Sunday mornings at 10 a.m. Also happening all weekend long is the Kingsville Pro Rodeo. That's right, it's that kind of weekend, folks. Saturday, gates open at 4 p.m. Rodeo activities go until 8:30 p.m., but things don't end there as they'll have a beer garden open all the way until 1 a.m. with plenty of live entertainment. Sunday, the gates open at 2 p.m. with the kids rodeo at 2:30 and bull riding at 4. The event runs until 7 p.m. Sunday evening. Be sure to check it out this weekend. Saturday, July 25th starts off at noon down at the LaSalle Event Center as Cars for a Cause returns, running until 5 p.m. One day, three experiences. The Hangar, an indoor display featuring 40 of the most exclusive vehicles in the region. The Concourse, an outdoor space showcasing luxury and performance, and the Waterfront, an outdoor spectacle of over 100 local cars. It's sure to be a great time. Then come 2 p.m. on Saturday, Alexander Park is transformed into the Riverfront Big Picnic. Spread out a blanket, grab a lawn chair, and enjoy an afternoon of inflatables, giant games, creative play, live music, face painting, giant bubbles, and of course, plenty of picnic-themed food vendors. Or pack your own picnic. It's a wonderful way to spend a summer day. Big Louie and the band will be hitting the stage 2:30 to 4:30 with Cheek Quattro on afterwards from 5 to 8 p.m. Again, that's down at Alexander Park, 3700 Riverside Drive East. Sunday, July 26th kicks off at 10 a.m. in the heart of downtown Amherstburg as the Amherstburg's Gone Car Crazy show is back in town this weekend. Classic cars, trucks, just vehicles in general, of all shapes, sizes, and years. You get the picture, and I'm sure most of you know by now that it is an amazing event to check out. Maybe bring your nicest machine out for the world to see. That'll be running until 3 p.m. And while you're out there, maybe pop into the River Bookshop at 11 a.m. and catch this weekend's edition of Storytime. You know they always stay on top of the goings-on in our town, so this Storytime will be fast, furious, and car-themed. With guest reader Julianne Russo. For events, details, and latest information, head to our website at ckbg.ca and check out our community calendar. This has been Marcus Passeri with your weekend lineup. Stay cool, Amherstburg.
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Open air weekends are in full swing. Guided historical tours happen at 2 p.m. on Saturdays and Sundays with yoga in Navy Yard Park Sunday mornings at 10 a.m. Also happening all weekend long is the Kingsville Pro Rodeo. That's right, it's that kind of weekend, folks. Saturday, gates open at 4 p.m. Rodeo activities go until 8:30 p.m., but things don't end there as they'll have a beer garden open all the way until 1 a.m. with plenty of live entertainment. Sunday, the gates open at 2 p.m. with the kids rodeo at 2:30 and bull riding at 4. The event runs until 7 p.m. Sunday evening. Be sure to check it out this weekend. Saturday, July 25th starts off at noon down at the LaSalle Event Center as Cars for a Cause returns, running until 5 p.m. One day, three experiences. The Hangar, an indoor display featuring 40 of the most exclusive vehicles in the region. The Concourse, an outdoor space showcasing luxury and performance, and the Waterfront, an outdoor spectacle of over 100 local cars. It's sure to be a great time. Then come 2 p.m. on Saturday, Alexander Park is transformed into the Riverfront Big Picnic. Spread out a blanket, grab a lawn chair, and enjoy an afternoon of inflatables, giant games, creative play, live music, face painting, giant bubbles, and of course, plenty of picnic-themed food vendors. Or pack your own picnic. It's a wonderful way to spend a summer day. Big Louie and the band will be hitting the stage 2:30 to 4:30 with Cheek Quattro on afterwards from 5 to 8 p.m. Again, that's down at Alexander Park, 3700 Riverside Drive East. Sunday, July 26th kicks off at 10 a.m. in the heart of downtown Amherstburg as the Amherstburg's Gone Car Crazy show is back in town this weekend. Classic cars, trucks, just vehicles in general, of all shapes, sizes, and years. You get the picture, and I'm sure most of you know by now that it is an amazing event to check out. Maybe bring your nicest machine out for the world to see. That'll be running until 3 p.m. And while you're out there, maybe pop into the River Bookshop at 11 a.m. and catch this weekend's edition of Storytime. You know they always stay on top of the goings-on in our town, so this Storytime will be fast, furious, and car-themed. With guest reader Julianne Russo. For events, details, and latest information, head to our website at ckbg.ca and check out our community calendar. This has been Marcus Passeri with your weekend lineup. Stay cool, Amherstburg.

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Open air weekends are in full swing. Guided historical tours happen at 2 p.m. on Saturdays and Sundays with yoga in Navy Yard Park Sunday mornings at 10 a.m. Also happening all weekend long is the Kingsville Pro Rodeo. That's right, it's that kind of weekend, folks. Saturday, gates open at 4 p.m. Rodeo activities go until 8:30 p.m., but things don't end there as they'll have a beer garden open all the way until 1 a.m. with plenty of live entertainment. Sunday, the gates open at 2 p.m. with the kids rodeo at 2:30 and bull riding at 4. The event runs until 7 p.m. Sunday evening. Be sure to check it out this weekend. Saturday, July 25th starts off at noon down at the LaSalle Event Center as Cars for a Cause returns, running until 5 p.m. One day, three experiences. The Hangar, an indoor display featuring 40 of the most exclusive vehicles in the region. The Concourse, an outdoor space showcasing luxury and performance, and the Waterfront, an outdoor spectacle of over 100 local cars. It's sure to be a great time. Then come 2 p.m. on Saturday, Alexander Park is transformed into the Riverfront Big Picnic. Spread out a blanket, grab a lawn chair, and enjoy an afternoon of inflatables, giant games, creative play, live music, face painting, giant bubbles, and of course, plenty of picnic-themed food vendors. Or pack your own picnic. It's a wonderful way to spend a summer day. Big Louie and the band will be hitting the stage 2:30 to 4:30 with Cheek Quattro on afterwards from 5 to 8 p.m. Again, that's down at Alexander Park, 3700 Riverside Drive East. Sunday, July 26th kicks off at 10 a.m. in the heart of downtown Amherstburg as the Amherstburg's Gone Car Crazy show is back in town this weekend. Classic cars, trucks, just vehicles in general of all shapes, sizes, and years. You get the picture, and I'm sure most of you know by now that it is an amazing event to check out. Maybe bring your nicest machine out for the world to see. That'll be running until 3 p.m. And while you're out there, maybe pop into the River Bookshop at 11 a.m. and catch this weekend's edition of Storytime. You know they always stay on top of the goings-on in our town, so this Storytime will be fast, furious, and car-themed. With guest reader Julianne Russo. For events, details, and latest information, head to our website at ckbg.ca and check out our community calendar. 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

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Open air weekends are in full swing. Guided historical tours happen at 2 p.m. on Saturdays and Sundays with yoga in Navy Yard Park Sunday mornings at 10 a.m. Also happening all weekend long is the Kingsville Pro Rodeo. That's right, it's that kind of weekend, folks. Saturday, gates open at 4 p.m. Rodeo activities go until 8:30 p.m., but things don't end there as they'll have a beer garden open all the way until 1 a.m. with plenty of live entertainment. Sunday, the gates open at 2 p.m. with the kids rodeo at 2:30 and bull riding at 4. The event runs until 7 p.m. Sunday evening. Be sure to check it out this weekend. Saturday, July 25th starts off at noon down at the LaSalle Event Center as Cars for a Cause returns, running until 5 p.m. One day, three experiences. The Hangar, an indoor display featuring 40 of the most exclusive vehicles in the region. The Concourse, an outdoor space showcasing luxury and performance, and the Waterfront, an outdoor spectacle of over 100 local cars. It's sure to be a great time. Then come 2 p.m. on Saturday, Alexander Park is transformed into the Riverfront Big Picnic. Spread out a blanket, grab a lawn chair, and enjoy an afternoon of inflatables, giant games, creative play, live music, face painting, giant bubbles, and of course, plenty of picnic-themed food vendors. Or pack your own picnic. It's a wonderful way to spend a summer day. Big Louie and the band will be hitting the stage 2:30 to 4:30 with Cheek Quattro on afterwards from 5 to 8 p.m. Again, that's down at Alexander Park, 3700 Riverside Drive East. Sunday, July 26th kicks off at 10 a.m. in the heart of downtown Amherstburg as the Amherstburg's Gone Car Crazy show is back in town this weekend. Classic cars, trucks, just vehicles in general, of all shapes, sizes, and years. You get the picture, and I'm sure most of you know by now that it is an amazing event to check out. Maybe bring your nicest machine out for the world to see. That'll be running until 3 p.m. And while you're out there, maybe pop into the River Bookshop at 11 a.m. and catch this weekend's edition of Storytime. You know they always stay on top of the goings-on in our town, so this Storytime will be fast, furious, and car-themed. 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This has been Marcus Passeri with your weekend lineup. Stay cool, Amherstburg.

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1: Hey, it's Mark McKenzie, your morning host here on Amherstburg's 107.9 The Berg. 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

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Open air weekends are in full swing. Guided historical tours happen at 2 p.m. on Saturdays and Sundays with yoga in Navy Yard Park Sunday mornings at 10 a.m. Also happening all weekend long is the Kingsville Pro Rodeo. That's right, it's that kind of weekend, folks. Saturday, gates open at 4 p.m. Rodeo activities go until 8:30 p.m., but things don't end there as they'll have a beer garden open all the way until 1 a.m. with plenty of live entertainment. Sunday, the gates open at 2 p.m. with the kids rodeo at 2:30 and bull riding at 4. The event runs until 7 p.m. Sunday evening. Be sure to check it out this weekend. Saturday, July 25th starts off at noon down at the LaSalle Event Center as Cars for a Cause returns, running until 5 p.m. One day, three experiences. The Hangar, an indoor display featuring 40 of the most exclusive vehicles in the region. The Concourse, an outdoor space showcasing luxury and performance, and the Waterfront, an outdoor spectacle of over 100 local cars. It's sure to be a great time. Then come 2 p.m. on Saturday, Alexander Park is transformed into the Riverfront Big Picnic. Spread out a blanket, grab a lawn chair, and enjoy an afternoon of inflatables, giant games, creative play, live music, face painting, giant bubbles, and of course, plenty of picnic-themed food vendors. Or pack your own picnic. It's a wonderful way to spend a summer day. Big Louie and the band will be hitting the stage 2:30 to 4:30 with Cheek Quattro on afterwards from 5 to 8 p.m. Again, that's down at Alexander Park, 3700 Riverside Drive East. Sunday, July 26th kicks off at 10 a.m. in the heart of downtown Amherstburg as the Amherstburg's Gone Car Crazy show is back in town this weekend. Classic cars, trucks, just vehicles in general, of all shapes, sizes, and years. You get the picture, and I'm sure most of you know by now that it is an amazing event to check out. Maybe bring your nicest machine out for the world to see. That'll be running until 3 p.m. And while you're out there, maybe pop into the River Bookshop at 11 a.m. and catch this weekend's edition of Storytime. You know they always stay on top of the goings-on in our town, so this Storytime will be fast, furious, and car-themed. With guest reader Julianne Russo. 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This has been Marcus Passeri with your weekend lineup. Stay cool, Amherstburg.

0: Hey, Amherstburg, it's Spencer Doobie, the legend. 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

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Open air weekends are in full swing. Guided historical tours happen at 2 p.m. on Saturdays and Sundays with yoga in Navy Yard Park Sunday mornings at 10 a.m. Also happening all weekend long is the Kingsville Pro Rodeo. That's right, it's that kind of weekend, folks. Saturday, gates open at 4 p.m. Rodeo activities go until 8:30 p.m., but things don't end there as they'll have a beer garden open all the way until 1 a.m. with plenty of live entertainment. Sunday, the gates open at 2 p.m. with the kids rodeo at 2:30 and bull riding at 4. The event runs until 7 p.m. Sunday evening. Be sure to check it out this weekend. Saturday, July 25th starts off at noon down at the LaSalle Event Center as Cars for a Cause returns, running until 5 p.m. One day, three experiences. The Hangar, an indoor display featuring 40 of the most exclusive vehicles in the region. The Concourse, an outdoor space showcasing luxury and performance, and the Waterfront, an outdoor spectacle of over 100 local cars. It's sure to be a great time. Then come 2 p.m. on Saturday, Alexander Park is transformed into the Riverfront Big Picnic. Spread out a blanket, grab a lawn chair, and enjoy an afternoon of inflatables, giant games, creative play, live music, face painting, giant bubbles, and of course, plenty of picnic-themed food vendors. Or pack your own picnic. It's a wonderful way to spend a summer day. Big Louie and the band will be hitting the stage 2:30 to 4:30 with Cheek Quattro on afterwards from 5 to 8 p.m. Again, that's down at Alexander Park, 3700 Riverside Drive East. Sunday, July 26th kicks off at 10 a.m. in the heart of downtown Amherstburg as the Amherstburg's Gone Car Crazy show is back in town this weekend. Classic cars, trucks, just vehicles in general, of all shapes, sizes, and years. You get the picture, and I'm sure most of you know by now that it is an amazing event to check out. Maybe bring your nicest machine out for the world to see. That'll be running until 3 p.m. And while you're out there, maybe pop into the River Bookshop at 11 a.m. and catch this weekend's edition of Storytime. You know they always stay on top of the goings-on in our town, so this Storytime will be fast, furious, and car-themed. With guest reader Julianne Russo. For events, details, and latest information, head to our website at ckbg.ca and check out our community calendar. 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